growling in the dark. 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I know he

recover from this? Would I ever love again? Ever be the same again? It's little things like this that make me feel broken. No emotion. And just like that.